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0: How you doing?
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0: People of Star FM. Boys are back in town. The boys are back in town. Now let's raise hell. Excuse me while I kiss the sky. 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
3: 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Maximum Rock.